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Barman selector. 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
2: God made me funky. 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
1: 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Oh
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2: It's just a feeling that I will never forget. 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
5: There's something that you can imagine that is real. 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
2: No greater feeling. It's like euphoria.
3: On my first solo flight.
2: Life in my tummy. 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
4: It was golden, so it was that nice orange light.
5: Disney World for the first time.
2: My hair moving.

0: is more out there in the world.
1: An achievement of what I have done.
2: Wow. What it means. It is life of my being.
0: Connected to the world, being on the water.
3: It's almost like going back in time to the 1950s.
2: Turquoise pearlescent. Heavenly. What a feeling.
4: Deep peace.
1: And when I lifted the runway into the air,
4: I remember my skin like tingling.
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0: I had the wildest dream last night in Ibiza, right across from Ushuaia. There was a fucking DJ in the bathroom.
1: It's 9 p.m. on a fucking Friday. It's 9 p.m. on a fucking Friday. Get the fuck, get the fuck. It's 9 p.m. on a fucking Friday. It's 9 p.m. on a fucking Friday. Get the fuck up. We're going to high. Let's go.

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1: How deep are your dreams?
0: In the back of your mind.
1: How deep are your dreams?
0: In the back of your mind.
1: How deep are your dreams?
0: In the back of your mind.
1: How deep are your dreams?
0: In the back of your mind.
1: How deep are your dreams?
0: In the back of your mind.
1: How deep are your dreams?
0: In the back of your mind.
1: How deep are your dreams?
0: In the back of your mind.
1: How deep are your dreams?
0: In the back of your mind.
1: How deep are your dreams?
0: In the back of your mind.
1: How deep are your dreams?
0: In the back of your mind.
1: How deep are your dreams?
0: In the back of your mind.
1: How deep are your dreams?
0: In the back of your mind.
1: How deep are your dreams?
0: In the back of your mind.
1: How deep are your dreams?
0: How deep are your dreams?
1: How deep are your dreams?
0: How deep are your dreams?
2: Close your eyes.

0: deep are your dreams?
1: In the back of your mind.
0: How deep are your dreams?
1: In the back of your mind.
0: How deep are your dreams?
1: In the back of your mind.
0: How deep are your dreams?

She can't tell the difference yet. That's what you're coming for, but they don't wanna let you in. You drop your bag to the floor. You're asking what's happening. It's getting late now, hey now. Enough of the arguments. But she sips the Coca-Cola. She can't tell the difference yet.

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Couple line after line. 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

0: thank you. 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
1: I want to thank you.
0: I want to thank you. I want to thank you for all you are.
1: I want to thank you.
0: You are peace. You are joy. You are happiness.
1: I want to thank you.
0: I want to thank you for loving me. You are love.
1: You are love.

0: Everybody's talking.
1: You feel it? I know you feel it, just.
0: Ooh, everybody's talking to me.
1: You feel it?
0: To me.
1: I know you feel it.

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1: Ascoltatela anche tu. Oh yeah.
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2: It's just a feeling that I will never forget. It was just, it was almost godly.
4: One of the most euphoric feelings I've ever felt.
5: There's something that you can imagine that is real. Was gonna be real.
2: No greater feeling. It's like euphoria.
3: On my first solo flight.
2: Life in my tummy. Down to Portland Bell.
4: It was golden, so it was that nice orange light.
5: Disney World for the first time.
2: My hair moved.

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1: An achievement of what I have done.
2: Wow, what a feeling that is life and my being.
0: Connected to the world,
1: being on the water.
0: It's almost like going back in time to the 1950s.
2: Turquoise.

0: wildest dream last night in Ibiza, right across from Ushuaia. There was a fucking DJ in the bathroom.
1: It's 9 p.m. on a fucking Friday. It's 9 p.m. on a fucking Friday. Get the fuck, fuck, get the fuck. It's 9 p.m. on a fucking Friday. It's 9 p.m. on a fucking Friday. Get the fuck up. We're going to high. 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

0: bitch. 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
1: How deep are your dreams?
0: In the back of your mind.
1: How deep are your dreams?
0: In the back of your mind.
1: How deep are your dreams?
0: In the back of your mind.
1: How deep are your dreams?
0: In the back of your mind.
1: How deep are your dreams?
0: In the back of your mind.
1: How deep are your dreams?
0: In the back of your mind.
1: How deep are your dreams?
0: In the back of your mind.
1: How deep are your dreams?
0: In the back of your mind.
1: How deep are your dreams?
0: In the back of your mind.
1: How deep are your dreams?
0: In the back of your mind.
1: How deep are your dreams?

0: Close your eyes. In the back of your mind, how deep are your dreams? In the back of your mind, how deep are your dreams?
1: Yeah, baby.
2: How deep are your dreams?

0: I want to thank you. I want to thank you for all you do.
1: I want to thank you.
0: I want to thank you. I want to thank you for all you are.
1: I want to thank you.
0: You are peace. You are joy. You are happiness.
1: I want to thank you.
0: I want to thank you for loving me. You are love.
2: You are love. You are love.

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Must I say it again? Hell yeah. 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

0: I had the wildest dream last night in Ibiza, right across from Ushuaia. There was a fucking DJ in the bathroom.
1: It's 9 p.m. on a fucking Friday. It's 9 p.m. on a fucking Friday. Get the fuck, get the fuck. It's 9 p.m. on a fucking Friday. It's 9 p.m. on a fucking Friday. Get the fuck up. We're going to high. Let's go.

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1: Ascoltatela anche tu. 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

0: the back of your mind, how deep are your dreams? In the back of your mind, how deep are your dreams? In the back of your mind, how deep are your dreams? In the back of your mind, how deep are your dreams? In the back of your mind, how deep are your dreams? In the back of your mind, how deep are your dreams? In the back of your mind, how deep are your dreams? In the back of your mind, how deep are your dreams? In the back of your mind, how deep are your dreams? In the back of your mind, how deep are your dreams? In the back of your mind, how deep are your dreams? In the back of your mind, how deep are your dreams? In the back of your mind, how deep are your dreams? In the back of your mind, how deep are your dreams? How deep are your dreams? How deep are your dreams? How deep are your dreams?
1: Close your eyes.

0: to thank you. I want to thank you for all you do.
1: I want to thank you.
0: I want to thank you. I want to thank you for all you are.
1: I want to thank you.
0: You are peace. You are joy. You are happiness.
1: I
0: want to thank you for loving me. You are love.
2: You are love. You are love.